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1: And my name is Wayne D. She's Tay. That's our Instagram too, by the way, at Wayne D and Tay. You want to reach out? We got the latest from Blake Shelton. Here is Let Him In Anyway.
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1: The boys FGL right there. You know, speaking of FGL, talking to Tyler Hubbard coming up in a little bit here. If you missed any of that interview, we'll make sure we get it up on Instagram too, all right? It's Casey Musgraves now with Wayne Deontay. It's been-

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What's going on? It's Wayne D and Tay, and we're your home for the NASCAR Cup Series in the Pioneer Valley. 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
1: And we love bringing positivity into your day. Tay has found another great story. Here is In the Feels.
2: All right, so during a fair, they were doing a charity cake auction last week. 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
2: 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His name is Herbie, but it was so cute because he actually had to remake the cake because the first attempt didn't go over so well. So he remade it, and they made $15,000 just off that one cake. Isn't that crazy?
1: That's crazy. That is awesome. Thank you, Tay.
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1: 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All right. Got Ashley McBride. 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
1: Hey guys, it's iHeart Country on The Verge artist Stella Lefty. Boston is a song I wrote when I was waiting on a guy who was picking me up. I couldn't stop thinking about him, and this is what I was feeling while I was waiting for him. 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

Kicks 100.9, Pioneer Valley's country. So I got a topic I want to discuss next hour. I want to hear from you on this. What do you think kids need these days? And we see kids doing things differently than we did. Maybe we could say it that way. What do you think they need more of, maybe? 866-607-8383. We'll talk about this next hour.

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0: 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Ann Hudson coming in with the latest Nashville updates. And what do you have for us today?
1: Oh, this is exciting, Granger. Did you see Sugarland? Had fans hoping for a reunion. And now we finally know what they've been planning. I've got the story coming up in your Nashville news.

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What do you think kids need more of these days? 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

0: 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Next up, Ann Hudson joining us to dish out some Nashville news and what's on deck.
1: All right, Granger, this is wild. Some of country music's most successful new artists aren't actually real, but the money they're making is unbelievable. It's ridiculous. We'll talk about that coming up in your Nashville news next.

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1: Michael Clark, I'm a truck driver headed to Far, Texas. Good morning to you, too.
0: Well, thank you, sir. 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

Pioneer Valley's country, Kicks 100.9. You know, there's one dumb criminal that may have actually outsmarted us all. Earl is going to be here to share this story coming up next.

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1: Listen, I get it. Not everyone sleeps at night. Some of us think, some of us drive, some of us pray. Granger's with you through it all. Thanks for being a part of the After Midnight family.

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1: 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We're glad you're here. This is After Midnight with Granger Smith.

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Okay, I'm looking for your phone call here. What's your favorite thing about fall? I'll put you on the air. 866-607-8383.

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Hey, as your Tuesday gets rolling, I thought I could kick things off with some good news, hopefully put a smile on your face. Hang on for two songs and I'll share this story with you.

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1: If you're up late with us, you'll want to follow us on Instagram, too. At After Midnight Granger Smith. 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

Pioneer Valley's Country Kicks 100.9. Okay, y'all ready to dive into some history from this day? Some high-tech features were added to the TV's newscast on this day. I'll share that, plus other things that went down on this day in history coming up next.

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My number is 866-607-8383. 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
1: 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I'm heading to the gym. Have a great day.
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2: I knew I'd see her around. I'd be at some party. She'd show up and I'd be walking out. 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I'd look up, she'd be at the red light beside me in that white Maxima with the sticker on the back. I'd act

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1: 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And we do a whole second show up on the feed every single day. 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
1: When John Kolsosharan's mom called him with some bad news,
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1: Then John had an idea. He flew his mother to California, and they went to a clinic where she got stem cells. And just like that, her hand started to get better. It even cured her arthritis.
3: So it was life-changing for me. Really life-changing. 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
1: For John's mom, the treatment worked. Across the country, in Texas, Elaine Dilley tried to help her mother with stem cells just like John had done.
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1: Hey, welcome into Tuesday. I'm Dusty. Thank you for listening. So this past weekend, D23 went down. Basically Comic-Con for Disney fans. Lots of things were announced. We'll go over some of the movies next. Ella and Morgan right now. I Can't Love You Anymore.

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1: Just got an email from our benefits center. 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
1: 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I appreciate the message. Jason Aldean, now don't tell on me.

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I'm Dusty. 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

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And give me two songs. 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

0: 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And he's going to be taking the stage in Las Vegas, our iHeartRadio Music Festival, presented by Capital One. 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

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And what some construction workers found. This is wild. It's like some Goonies stuff over here. That next. Dylan Scott first.

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1: And thank you for listening. I'm Dusty. 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Dusty on Air on Instagram, Dusty Radio on Facebook. I do have TikTok. To be honest, I slack on posting on TikTok. I know. I'm more of an Instagram kind of guy. Ella and Morgan now, I Can't Love You Anymore.

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Bobby Bones here. Tomorrow morning at 7 a.m., somebody on the show witnessed a high-speed chase and even decided to follow them for a second. Tomorrow morning.

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0: Kicks 100.9, the Pioneer Valley's number one for new country. And hope your Tuesday is treating you good. I'm Dusty. Thanks for taking us with you. Luke Bryan, George Burge coming up. We'll get to Sam Hunt, too. Saw some news on Dolly Parton. She actually recently had to cancel an appearance at Dollywood last week. Ongoing health issues. But here's where I think Dolly is just the best of the best, because she's not going to cancel something without explaining it. That's just who she is. So there was actually a video that was shared. It said it was Dolly herself saying, quote, "Sometimes I get a little dizzy and dehydrated, so my Nashville doctor is clipping my wings, saying you ain't traveling this week." But she said, "I want to keep everybody in the loop, like I said I would, on everything." So she just wanted to make sure she made an appearance in at least that way. Another reason Dolly is the absolute best. All the well wishes to Dolly.
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1: And another What Are You Thinking? Two neighbors got into fights. What one neighbor threw at the other neighbor. And it was actually the subject of the fight. Just hear me out. You shouldn't use this as a weapon. That and two songs.

0: Kicks 100.9. And I'm Dusty. Time for another edition of What Are You Thinking? This one, two neighbors got in a fight. Apparently, they share a driveway. These neighbors do. And one neighbor has a dog. I guess the dog uses the bathroom on the driveway, makes the other neighbor mad. So they're out yelling at each other. One neighbor picks it up, the stuff in question, and throws it at the other neighbor's face. Fight ensues. And then the guy who started it and did the assaulting, he ended up getting charged with aggravated battery, burglary with assault or battery, and simple battery. So just so you know, throwing, dog stuff in somebody's face, you're going to get charged with battery. What are you thinking? I mean, whatever happened to the days of just putting it back in their yard, or having a conversation about it?
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1: 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I do love fajitas. Also, National Ice Cream Pie Day. 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All right.

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1: Hey guys, it's iHeart Country On The Verge artist Stella Lefty. Boston is a song I wrote when I was waiting on a guy who was picking me up. I couldn't stop thinking about him, and this is what I was feeling while I was waiting for him. 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
1: 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Another nationwide keyword later on this afternoon. That's going down right about 5 o'clock, so be ready. To Gabby Barrett now. Here's I Hope.

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Bobby Bones here. Tomorrow morning at 7 a.m., somebody on the show witnessed a high-speed chase and even decided to follow them for a second.

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and Shay, Kix 100.9. They're getting ready to put out their album Young on Friday. And trust, we will celebrate with some songs you know very well and some new songs from this album. So if you get your hands on it early and have early faves, make sure you hit me up on Insta. Here's Al Dean.

100.9. Morgan Wallen just made history for the second time when it comes to a chart. It's only happened 3 times in history. I'm going to break it down for you. Coming up 6 minutes, here's Lady A.

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0: 100.9. So how often does an artist unseat themselves at the top of the charts? It's Amanda Jo. It's happened more commonly on the Billboard Hot 100, but it is very rare that it happens on the country radio airplay charts. But Morgan Wallen has now done it twice. It's only ever happened three times in its history. So he was at number one with Don't We, unseated himself with his duet with Ella Langley. A couple years ago, he did it going from the Post Malone I Had Some Help to Cowgirls with Ernest. And the first person to ever do it was Tim McGraw back in 2002. He had a collaboration with Jody Messina, Bring on the Rain, and then he unseated himself with The Cowboy and Me. So a little history lesson for you on a Tuesday. Coming up, little look at the traffic and the weather, and then we'll get you back to the music.
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Combs, Kicks 100.9, who will be playing Gillette May 1st, 2027. Tickets go on sale on Friday. And fingers crossed, with a new album coming in September, hopefully

Kix 100.9. The CMA Awards are not too far off. They come up in November. And I tell you, if that hearty collaboration with Church, Morgan, and Tim does not win Vocal Event of the Year, I'm going to riot. I got the song coming for you. 3 minutes.

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Coming up, a Garth Brooks song like you've never heard before. So soulful. 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
1: Kicks 100.9. So did you see Russell Dickerson cover Garth's Call in Baton Rouge? It's Amanda Joe. He posted it up on his social the other night. Take a listen to this.

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Bobby Bones here. Tomorrow morning at 7 a.m., somebody on the show witnessed a high-speed chase and even decided to follow them for a second. 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

0: KIX 100.9. So how often does an artist unseat themselves at the top of the charts? It's Amanda Jo. It's happened more commonly on the Billboard Hot 100, but it is very rare that it happens on the country radio airplay charts. But Morgan Wallen has now done it twice. It's only ever happened three times in its history. So he was at number one with Don't We, unseated himself with his duet with Ella Langley. A couple years ago, he did it going from the Post Malone I Had Some Help to Cowgirls with Ernest. And the first person to ever do it was Tim McGraw back in 2002. He had a collaboration with Jody Messina, Bring on the Rain, and then he unseated himself with The Cowboy and Me. So a little history lesson for you on a Tuesday. Coming up, little look at the traffic and the weather, and then we'll get you back to the music.
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Kicks 100.9, Little Big Town. They're going to be playing in Connecticut this fall. On Friday, they put out a new song with Kelsea Ballerini. If you want to check it out, Insta Story, Kicks 1009.

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Coe Wetzel played New Hampshire this past Friday, and tomorrow he's going to be playing in the Seaport. I can tell you, I will be going to that show. So I will not be here on Thursday. Very much looking forward.

104.9. Riley Green, of course, he performed that one Friday night at the Meadows in Hartford. A little nod to Toby Keith. If you want to watch that performance, Kix1009 on Insta.

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100.9. Russell Dickerson covered Garth Brooks on his socials. Garth saw it and had some things to say. I'll give you the clip and, well, what went down 6 minutes. Here's Darius Rucker.

Kix 100.9. So did you see Russell Dickerson cover Garth's Call in Baton Rouge? It's Amanda Joe. He posted it up on his social the other night. Take a listen to this.

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Hey, it's Wayne D and Tay. And if you have a shout out, a birthday, a song request, a comment, we want to hear from you. 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